0: Hi, Delilah. I was wondering if you would play a song for my wife, Shelly. We have four children, and she is the most amazing woman I have ever seen in my life. And I wanted to know if you would do that talented thing you do and play a song that just fits for her.
1: Well, tell me what's so amazing about Shelly.
0: What's so amazing about her?
1: Why does she make you grin to this day? First off, how many years have you been together?
0: We have been together for 5 years.
1: 5 years, four kids.
0: Yeah.
1: Steve.
0: Yeah.
1: Is your wife still standing?
0: She's still standing.
1: Then she's amazing.
0: Can you believe it? She has this thing about her, and through it all, she remains the same beautiful person. She's a stay-at-home mom. She raises four children, which you know is a full-time job alone. She takes care of the four children. She does a fantastic job of it. She's a full-time college student. Full-time. Not part-time, full-time college student who gets good grades and takes care of this house. You've never seen a cleaner house, and you've never seen more disciplined children.
1: So basically, your wife is exhausted all the time.
0: She's exhausted all the
1: time.
0: If
1: she's keeping up with four kids and keeping up with the housework and going to school, she's sacrificing something, which has to be sleep.
0: It is sleep. It's got to be. There's nothing else she's not missing a thing. That's all she sacrifices is her sleep.
1: And probably a little sanity along the way.
0: Probably a little sanity.
1: And so are you at least following up here, Steve, with the back rubs and the foot rubs as she does the supermom stuff?
0: Oh, yes. Oh, yeah.
1: Oh, good.
0: I try my best.
1: Because a little back rub, a little foot rub will go a long way when you're stressed.
0: A long way.
1: Uh-huh.
0: I know it will.
1: Well, you just keep taking good care and loving her with all your heart, and I will find a song for your family tonight.
0: Okay. I thank you, Delilah.

0: The Tunnel to Towers Foundation is this evening's Delilah Dilemma sponsor. 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Heroes like United States Army Sergeant Mario Nelson, who volunteered at Ground Zero after 9/11. He later enlisted and was deployed to Iraq and made the ultimate sacrifice. 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Tunnel to Towers honored his sacrifice by providing the Nelson family with a mortgage-free home. 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Tegan writes, I'm a 23-year-old mother of two beautiful and amazing girls. I recently married my high school sweetheart, who is the father of my children. We've been together for 6 years and have been married for 3 months. He lives with his parents. I live with mine. He's enlisted in the Army, and now he's ready to call this marriage quits. We got into a fight, and I got physical and hit him. He can't get it out of his head. We've broken up 2 other times because of his doubts about me, and this is the 3rd time he has had doubts about our relationship. I'm currently going to see a therapist, getting into anger management. I want so much for our relationship to work. I'm trying everything. I've started my antidepressants again. I'm changing my attitude. I love this man so much, and I want to keep him in my life. I just don't know what to do anymore. I believe his mind is set on divorce, but I want to fight. I believe she says, I want to fight for my marriage, but she writes, I want to fight. I want to keep my family together. Only thing is, I'm wearing myself thin trying to keep this together. Any advice would be helpful from Tegan. Tegan, I will share my very honest advice with you coming up next. You're listening to Delilah.
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hear about husbands abusing their wives all the time, but rarely do we hear the flip side. And being somebody who has an anger management problem myself and who has been physical on more than one occasion, it's not really something you go around talking about. So, Tegan, I'm proud of you for being honest. I would not have been that honest, and I have been in your shoes. So I applaud you for that. Now, what I'm going to tell you goes contrary to what you want to hear. I'm going to tell you to stop trying to fix your marriage and try to fix you. If the reason you are going to therapy and going to anger management is to save your marriage, that's the wrong reason. Only God can save a marriage. And if it's going to be saved, it'll be saved by His power, not by yours. So let go of the need to control the outcome. Let go and let God. All you have to do is open your hands, Tegan, and say, God, I place my family, my marriage, my husband in your hands, and I'm just going to work on me right now. I'm going to get to the bottom of this pain and this frustration and this rage that wells up inside me that I can't control. And when that is healed, then perhaps your marriage can be healed. But you saying to your husband, I'm changing, don't divorce me, don't leave me, I'm changing, I'm getting help, is not going to save your marriage. It's going to push him further away. So put your husband in God's hands and leave him there. And put yourself in God's hands and say, help me to fix this. Help me to figure out what is broken in my soul that I have this rage boiling under the surface. All right?

0: Welcome aboard. Welcome to your last day of summer, official last day of summer. Felt like fall once the kids went back to school to me, even though it was like 80 degrees out yesterday where I was at. Tomorrow, the official first day of autumn, which means break out the boots, bring out the boots. I can't wait to break out the boots, my long boots, my black boots, my brown boots, my cowboy boots. 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I love wearing vest, down vest, black vest, red vest, orange vest. I wear vest all fall and winter long. I love pumpkins. Pumpkin decoration, pumpkin spice, pumpkin everything. I love autumn. I hate the shorter days, though. Not gonna lie, hate the shorter days. Thank you for being here with us tonight. I'm gonna be here to take your calls all night long. 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

0: Hi, Ray. What can I do for you?
1: Yeah, I just wanted to know if you would play a song for me and my wife. We've been married for 34 years, and I'm still madly in love with her.
0: Really?
1: Yeah. I've got 3 kids and 5 grandkids.
0: Ray, what's your bride's name?
1: Jane.
0: And after 34 years, she's still the one.
1: She's still the one.
0: Is she there with you tonight?
1: Yes, she is.
0: All right, you go kiss her face, and I'll play a song for you.
1: I appreciate it, Delilah. Still

I am here to celebrate birthdays with you, anniversaries with you. I had a couple call me last night who are celebrating a 20-year anniversary and over a year of being cancer-free. What are you celebrating? Call me and tell me, and I will find a special song for you and the ones you love.

0: It's Diane.
1: Diane, what can I do for you?
0: I wanted you to play a song for my husband. We just got married on the 8th of this month.
1: Congratulations. What's your hubby's name?
0: His name is Stacy.
1: And what do you want to tell me about your beloved?
0: He's wonderful. A man of my dreams. He's a good, kind man. And I'm just very blessed. I'm truly blessed to have someone in my life that is a good, kind man. He's such a good man. And I'm so thankful to have him.
1: He's good. He's kind.
0: Loving. He's wonderful.
1: How long did you know him before you said yes?
0: Oh, gosh. I've known him since high school. We dated in high school. Not very long. I broke up with him. He was real shy, but he said he never stopped loving me. We each got married to different people. Then we started talking last year when his wife passed away and just kind of reconnected again and just fell in love again. And it's just felt right. It's really felt right. And we are just connected. It's like we're soulmates.
1: So God gave your love a second chance.
0: Yeah, he really did. Our love is just, it's so strong. We are so connected.
1: That is the sweetest thing I have heard all night.
0: Oh, he's wonderful. He really is. And I just wanted to let him know how thankful I am for him.
1: I will pick out a great song, and I just want to celebrate God's timing with you, because this just sounds so lovely, like it was meant to be.
0: Yeah, I really believe that. I do. Thank you so much, Delilah.
1: Bye-bye.

0: How are you doing on this September evening? I love the month of September. It's been a month of joy in my life. It's the month that my whole world changed. Many years ago, when I gave birth to my firstborn son, Sonny. Well, now he's Officer, but his nickname was Sonny up until he was an adult. I still call him my Sonny boy, but his colleagues don't. It was the month he was born and everything in my world changed. I never knew love before. Not like that. It's the month that Shayla was born. It's the month my grandson Elijah was born. It's a month where everything changes. The colors begin to change. The air itself changes. The blue in the sky changes. Thank you for being here with us tonight. You're listening to Delilah.
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0: Hi, Nancy. What can I do for you tonight?
1: Tell me how to make the pain go away. My fiance and I were together for like 2 years and 7 months. And then he just decided to pack up and leave. And he left me a note. The last part of the note that he left me, he says, I still care about you. I just can't live with you. Sorry. Have a nice life. Well, how do you have a nice life when you still have the pain and you still wonder what you did wrong?
0: Well, you didn't do anything wrong. I'm guessing for him to pack up and leave a little note like that, he probably had somebody else waiting in the car.
1: I mean, I don't know. Like I said, I don't know. And I tried to get a hold of him to ask him.
0: Because you need some closure and you need some answers.
1: Yeah. And I can't get any closure. I mean, I have tried so hard to go on.
0: When you've invested over 2 years of your life in someone, it doesn't go on in 2 or 3 or 4 or 5 weeks. So catch yourself a break. Recognize that the person that you were loving isn't the right one for you, or he would have never treated you like this. In time, you will go on. But right now, you just got to put one foot in front of the other and make it through each day.
1: I try and stay as busy as I can.
0: Stay busy, make friends, go do things that are healthy for you, take care of you. And give yourself permission to grieve your loss. And when it's time to move on, your heart will know that.
1: It's just sometimes it's just so hard. And then you see couples together and just, you think to yourself, why? Why can't I be happy?
0: Because you fell in love with the jerk.
1: Yeah, why do I always find the jerk?
0: Because you have a broken picker outer.
1: That's what my daughter said, the same thing. She says, your man finding skills are broken, Mom.
0: I know all about broken picker-outers, girl. Let me play a song for you.

0: You know, a lot of people talk about romantic love, and almost every song I play is about romantic love. And if you're not in a romantic relationship, that can hurt. But it sucks to hear how happy everyone else is when you're crying the blues or your heart has been broken. I know a young woman who is so beautiful and talented and smart, and yet she has a broken picker-outer. She always falls for guys who are emotionally unavailable. And I can relate to that because I did the same thing my entire life. But I hope this young woman stops and gets help and reads some good books and realizes she deserves to be adored. Every human being born deserves to have a partner who adores them, deserves to be coupled with somebody where the love is equal, the attention goes both ways, the joy goes both ways. If you are settling for less than that tonight, if you're being abused or mistreated or just not loved, it's time to put your foot down, honey, and say, I need to know that you are as into me as I am into you. Something to think about tonight. 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

0: Hi, Ashley. What can I do for you tonight?
1: I was wondering if you could play my and my boyfriend's song for me.
0: First off, what's your boyfriend's name, Ashley?
1: Anthony.
0: And how long have you been together?
1: We've dated for 3 years. We were broken up for a little bit, but we recently just decided to start things up again at the beginning of this summer. We're both in college, and we go to different schools, and we're a little over an hour apart. And I'm just, it's summer's winding down, and I'm just a little nervous that go back to school because everything's been going so great.
0: But here's the thing. You guys have made it through this much stress and turmoil and all these years when, you know, it's not really that easy to make a relationship work when you're young and you've got school and work and responsibilities and family. But you did, yes?
1: Yes, we have. It's not been easy at all. And there have been times where we've decided to just go our separate ways. But
0: you couldn't do that because you love each other.
1: Exactly. We love each other very much, and we're in a really good place right now. So it's just kind of hard to be. I know we're going to be apart because it's my last year of college, and I know I'm going to be really busy in being so far away. He doesn't have a car to come visit me, so.
0: Let me play a song for you to help you stay close in your heart.
1: Thank you.

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0: your honey's name?
1: Clint.
0: And what do you want to tell him over the radio?
1: That I'm just really glad God brought him into my life, and I can't wait to be his wife. I'm going to be truly honored.
0: Steph, how old are you?
1: Do what?
0: How old are you?
1: I'm 22.
0: Oh, my gosh. You sound like you're about 17. I was going to give you a Mother Delilah lecture. Not that you would listen even if you were 17, but how old is your fiancé?
1: He's 25.
0: And you're sure?
1: I'm positive. I'm definitely sure.
0: So what character traits does Clint have that no other man that you've known has that you would want to commit your whole life to him?
1: His personality is awesome. He makes me laugh all the time.
0: But does he have a job?
1: Of course he does.
0: Okay.
1: Because my dad already put him through that spiel.
0: I'm a sucker for guys with great personalities, but I've learned late in life that it's good if they have a job in addition to having a great sense of humor.
1: Yes, he has a great job that he loves dearly. So.
0: All right, I'll lighten up. What song do you want to hear?
1: On the Wings of Love. We're having it played at our wedding.
0: Oh, that's such a pretty song.
1: Thank you.
0: We'll have a beautiful wedding and a blessed life.
1: Thank you. You too, Delilah.
0: Bye-bye.

0: staying connected with you. That's what I try to do each night. And more importantly, much, much more importantly, I want to encourage you to stay connected to the people in your life. You know, we've got all these great devices, all this great technology. Could you imagine growing up? I mean, the phone was connected to the wall in my house. It had a long cord so you could open the sliding glass door and sit on the porch and talk to your friend. Now you can talk to your friend halfway around the world and on WhatsApp or FaceTime and see them up close and personal. We have all these devices to stay connected. And yet research shows that people are lonelier today than ever before in the history of the world. I want you to stay connected to the people in your life. Call them, text them, write them. More importantly, spend time with them if you can. Invite them over. If you live far away, then call them often. Catch up on the day's events. I want to encourage you to reach out and love someone. That's what this show is all about. Staying connected, heart to heart. We'll be back with songs and stories to help you do just that. 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

0: good evening. Welcome to the Delilah Show. Who is this?
1: Hi, it's Christian.
0: Christian, what can I do for you?
1: Well, I'm on the road tonight, and I was recently married this summer, and my job, it causes me to have to travel in the fall for extended periods of time, and had to leave my wife at home tonight, and going to be gone for about a week, and so, you know, I'd just like to, for you to play a song for her, just to let her know that I love her so much, and that I miss her so much, and that she's everything to me.
0: What's her name, Christian?
1: Her name's Emily.
0: If you were to pick one or two qualities that you miss most about Emily when you do that tearing apart when your soul is separated, what would those things be that you miss the most?
1: I miss her laugh. She has the most incredible laugh and smile, and just one of those people that makes you feel so comfortable and so just peaceful. You know, just that one person that you just connect with, and I just miss her company.
0: Have you ever felt this way for anyone before?
1: Never. Never.
0: That was the right answer, by the way, Christian.
1: Yes. Thanks, Delilah.
0: But seriously, you knew when you met her that you two were going to be one?
1: Definitely. Definitely. We met in college. It just seemed like what an amazing woman that she was, and that we were truly made for each other. And the rest is history. I'm living the fairy tale. I really am.

0: You know, there's a whole lot of crazy things going on in the world right now. And if you allow yourself to pay too close of attention to the crazy things going on, you might miss the miracles. You might miss the joy. You might be so focused on the negative that you lose sight of the miracles. The miracles that we encounter every single day. The kids' conversations as you drive to school. Their little voices singing silly songs if you encourage them when you're waiting for the bus. The birds singing in the morning. The beauty of a sunrise. Power of a sunset. You might miss all those miracles if all you focus on is the negativity. So tonight, I invite you to turn off the noise, the distractions, the frustrations, just for a little while, just for a few minutes, a few hours, and give yourself permission to bask in the beauty and the peace of the night. You're listening to Delilah.
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0: Rebecca, welcome. Who are you thinking of tonight?
1: I'm thinking of my sister. I started college last fall, and it was just a really weird transition for me, and I don't think I could have made it without my sister there.
0: A sister, I mean, big sister, little sister?
1: Big sister. She's my big sister. I would call her up just about every night, whether I was in tears because I made a bad grade, or, you know, whether I was helping her, I mean, asking her for help with homework or whatever. I just am really grateful. And her birthday just passed, and my birthday just passed. Our birthdays are within a week of each other. And I went out to see her. She lives in a different state. I went out to see her, and you know, I told her how grateful I am and everything. And she's like, well, you know, that's what sisters are for. And I mean, I can't, you know, get that phrase out of my head. That's what sisters are for. And I'm just really grateful. And I wanted to dedicate a song to her.
0: What song would you like to hear? First off, what's your sister's name?
1: Her name is Julie.
0: And what song would you like to hear?
1: I would like to hear Celine Dion's Because You Love Me.
0: I love that song. I'll play it for both of you.
1: Thank you very much.

helping you to reach towards your dream, helping you to take the small steps each day, doing what you can do right now, one foot in front of the other, walking confidently towards that dream. Remember this, it's not the end of the journey that's important. It's the joy you share along the way. Try to remember that, okay?

0: Steve, this is Delilah. What can I do for you tonight?
1: Well, I have a little problem. I have to leave my girlfriend. My job has transferred me 400 miles away, and I've been with her for about 2 years, and I'm having a hard time with that.
0: And is she not going with?
1: No, I think she's going to stay here, but I think she might be having a little hard time with that, too.
0: How old are you?
1: 33.
0: And how old's your honey?
1: She's going to be 30.
0: So what's preventing you two from combining your lives and saying I do and being a family and going with each other wherever you go?
1: Well, we've never moved out of our own zip codes. And I have had a real hard time making the decision to move, but I've made it. And I don't think she's ready to really make a big move like that. But
0: well, if she's not ready at 30, she's probably never going to be ready.
1: But if I could just get her to go and try it. I mean, it's a real nice location, and my job pays for the whole move. And
0: well, you've been dating 2 years, you say?
1: Yeah.
0: Long enough to know, does she have the qualities that you would want in a life partner?
1: All of them.
0: Well, then have you asked her? Have you said, will you marry me? Will you be my wife, my partner, my friend? Can we go where each other wants to go and be a family?
1: No. But I am thinking about that. I really am.
0: So you expect her to move with you even though you don't want to put a ring on her finger?
1: Yeah, I do. I do want to do that. I do. I think I could be with her the rest of my life.
0: Well, then you need to tell her that, not me, silly. I mean, if I was in love with somebody and they were moving far away and I had never left home before and they expected me to go just as a roommate, I'd say, see, you wouldn't want to be ya.
1: That makes sense. Good point.
0: But if I knew that they wanted to be with me for the rest of their life and they wanted to build a home with me and that when the time was right, I could return back to my same said zip code to be close to my family, I might say, you know what, for a few years, let's try it.
1: Okay.
0: Does that make sense?
1: Yeah.

0: Tonight's Delilah's Dilemma sponsor is an organization that I love talking about, Mercy Ships. 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It's their fifth trip there. And in the process of this, they also train thousands of Ghanaian healthcare professionals. MercyShips.org is their website to volunteer, to donate, to support their miraculous work. Tegan writes, I'm a 23-year-old mother of two beautiful and amazing girls. I recently married my high school sweetheart, who is the father of my children. We've been together for 6 years and have been married for 3 months. He lives with his parents. I live with mine. He's enlisted in the Army, and now he's ready to call this marriage quits. We got into a fight, and I got physical and hit him. He can't get it out of his head. We've broken up two other times because of his doubts about me, and this is the third time he has had doubts about our relationship. I'm currently going to see a therapist, getting into anger management. I want so much for our relationship to work. I'm trying everything. I've started my antidepressants again. I'm changing my attitude. I love this man so much, and I want to keep him in my life. I just don't know what to do anymore. I believe his mind is set on divorce, but I want to fight. I believe she says, I want to fight for my marriage, but she writes, I want to fight. I want to keep my family together. Only thing is, I'm wearing myself thin trying to keep this together. Any advice would be helpful from Tegan. Tegan, I will share my very honest advice with you coming up next.
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They say the holy water's watered down, and this town's lost its faith. Our colors will fade eventually, so if our time is running out, day after day, we'll make the mundane our masterpiece. Oh my, my, oh my, my love, I take one look at you, you're taking me out.

hear about husbands abusing their wives all the time, but rarely do we hear the flip side. And being somebody who has an anger management problem myself and who has been physical on more than one occasion, it's not really something you go around talking about. So, Tegan, I'm proud of you for being honest. I would not have been that honest, and I have been in your shoes. So I applaud you for that. Now, what I'm going to tell you goes contrary to what you want to hear. I'm going to tell you to stop trying to fix your marriage and try to fix you. If the reason you are going to therapy and going to anger management is to save your marriage, that's the wrong reason. Only God can save a marriage. And if it's going to be saved, it'll be saved by His power, not by yours. So let go of the need to control the outcome. Let go and let God. All you have to do is open your hands, Tegan, and say, God, I place my family, my marriage, my husband in your hands, and I'm just going to work on me right now. I'm going to get to the bottom of this pain and this frustration and this rage that wells up inside me that I can't control. And when that is healed, then perhaps your marriage can be healed. But you saying to your husband, I'm changing, don't divorce me, don't leave me, I'm changing, I'm getting help, is not going to save your marriage. It's going to push him further away. So put your husband in God's hands and leave him there. And put yourself in God's hands and say, help me to fix this. Help me to figure out what is broken in my soul that I have this rage boiling under the surface. All right?

0: I want to know what's going on in your world tonight. I want to know if you're excited about life and about the future. If you are excited about challenges ahead of you. You know, one of the best things I've learned in the last year or two is to be excited when somebody comes against me. I used to get so mad and frustrated when people would gossip about me or be unkind to me or attack me professionally or just try to stop me from doing what it is I know that I'm supposed to do. And I would just grit my teeth. And now all of a sudden I go, wait a minute. It's because of those things that I have gotten stronger and wiser and better, more challenged, more up for the task. And so now, when I think I have an adversary, I pretend that I'm like in the middle of a great play, a melodrama, and the music is building, and they've got like this horn, you know, what do they call that, handlebar mustache, and they're out to do dastardly deeds, and I must succeed like Dudley Do-Right. You know, if you've got somebody against you, coming against you, if you can laugh about it, if you can see yourself in the middle of a play, maybe you can find some levity and maybe it won't hurt so bad. And maybe you'll get stronger along the way. I know I did. You're listening to Delilah.
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1: Hello, Delilah.
0: Who's on your heart?
1: My husband.
0: What's his name?
1: Richard.
0: And what do you want to tell me about your hubby?
1: Well, about a week ago, I was listening to your show, and you were talking about a couple that had been together about 17 years, and they didn't have a song of their own.
0: And I couldn't believe they had actually survived.
1: Well, my husband and I will be married 35 years, and we don't have a love song of our own, but we do have a song that is sort of our song. It is a funny song to be an our song.
0: I can't wait to hear this, because you're hesitant, so you're kind of like, how do I confess to the queen of sappy love songs that this is the song we consider ours?
1: It is. It's I can see clearly now, the rain is gone.
0: That's not so funny. I could see that.
1: Okay. Well, the story behind it was, on our first wedding anniversary, we left home and it was raining, and we drove, it was a 12-hour drive. It was raining so hard, you could not even see, and the radio is playing, I can see clearly now, the rain is gone. And we have laughed about that, because it seems like every time it rains, that song is played, and it just has always been very funny to us, but it's our song.
0: Tickles you a little bit.
1: It tickles us.

And I know you're tired if you're getting ready to call it a night and slip between those cool sheets. Have sweet dreams. Hope you had a great Monday, and I hope you join me again tomorrow night for more of your requests and dedications. I'll be here just a little while longer.

0: Hi, thank you for calling the Delilah Show. Who is this?
1: This is Kirsten.
0: Kirsten, what can I do for you?
1: I was wondering if you could create a song for me to a most wonderful man in the world.
0: Who is the most wonderful man in the world, honey?
1: His name is Corwin, and he and I have been going out for 3 weeks now. He's just completely in

0: happened in the past. It's what you are now.
1: Okay, whatever you did that you're beating yourself up for, you need to ask God to forgive you, and then you need to forgive yourself, honey.
0: Yeah, I know.
1: So what song can I play for this man that's brought you so much happiness?
0: Just a song that just explains how much I am utterly, entirely grateful for him, and that I'm just glad that he's here in my life, and these last 3 weeks have been just blissful, just bliss, just pure bliss.

0: Close your weary eyes if you need to tonight. You might be tired. You might be heartsick. You might be exhausted. Close your eyes and listen to the music. It's been a long and winding day, and I am here to ease you into a peaceful state of mind. Let go of the stress and the frustrations of the day. Let go of the heartaches or the bitterness or the gossip that may have encroached upon the peace in your soul. Let go of that and cling to love, to goodness, to kindness and mercy. 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

0: Hi, good evening. Who's this?
1: This is Nate.
0: Nate, what can I do for you?
1: Oh, my son and I were calling because we'd like to dedicate a song to my wife.
0: What's your son's name?
1: Tyler.
0: How old is Tyler?
1: Tyler is 11.
0: Tell me about your wife. What's her name?
1: Well, her name is Aurelis.
0: Very pretty. What can I play for you?
1: You're Still the One by Shania Twain.
0: And what's the occasion?
1: It was her birthday, but we just overall, we've had a rough couple of years right now, and my son really has been begging me to call you and dedicate a song to her, and I thought it was a good idea, so.
0: And do you want to pass along any words of love or anything while you made it through?
1: We just want to let her know how much we love her, and things are starting to turn around and look good, so we're all looking forward to a happy life.
0: So you're out of the dark woods.
1: Yeah, we're making our way right now.
0: Good for you. Let me play a song for you.
1: All righty.

0: If I didn't get to your request or dedication, I apologize. I will be back tomorrow with more of your favorite love songs. Do me a favor, take some time out of your busy schedule to slow down and love someone. Good night. 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

0: Hi, Ray. What can I do for you?
1: Yeah, I just want to know if you would play a song for me and my wife. We've been married for 34 years, and I'm still madly in love with her.
0: Really?
1: Yeah. I've got 3 kids and 5 grandkids.
0: Ray, what's your bride's name?
1: Jane.
0: And after 34 years, she's still the one.
1: She's still the one.
0: Is she there with you tonight?
1: Yes, she is.
0: All right, you go kiss her face, and I'll play a song for you.
1: I appreciate it, Delilah.

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2: Lows dip down to about 38 overnight under clear skies. Winds out of the southeast, 5 to 10 miles per hour. Ample sunshine expected again Tuesday. Daytime highs approaching 68. Clear skies Tuesday night, 46. From the Weatherology Weather Center, I'm meteorologist Paul Trombley on 104.3 Cities FM. Right now, it's 44 degrees.

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1: Clear skies overnight with a low of 38. Winds out of the southeast, 5 to 10 miles per hour. Highs around 68 Tuesday, mainly clear skies. Lows level off around 46 Tuesday night, clear skies. From the Weatherology Weather Center, I'm meteorologist Paul Trombley on 104.3 Cities FM. Currently 44.

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1: Let's just say that you were grilling. Matt was out with you.
2: Okay.
1: Let's just say Mila's sleeping and out of the equation right now.
2: Okay.
1: Just you and Mav.
2: Okay.
1: How many times you go, no, that's hot. No, that's hot.
2: The entire time. You're like, don't go by the grill. Don't go by the grill.
1: And you can tell him, don't bike over here.
2: And he will.
1: You got the whole deck.
2: Yeah, that's where he wants to be. And then he'll go to these other spots and he'll find a bug. And then I'm out there trying to kill bugs. So grilling is not happening when I'm single momming it.

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1: Clear skies
2: overnight
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2: Winds out of the southeast, 5 to 10 miles per hour. Highs around 68 Tuesday, mainly clear skies. Lows level off around 46 Tuesday night, clear skies. From the Weatherology Weather Center, I'm meteorologist Paul Trombley on 104.3 Cities FM. Right now, it's 43 degrees.

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2: My dad, did I tell you the story about my dad when we were at the cabin one time?
3: No.
2: But my grandparents would have those Brock's candies, you know?
3: Okay. Oh,
2: so God. You used to go to like the grocery store down in the cities and you could, and I don't know, maybe you can do it here, but you could take like handfuls of candy into a bag. They'd weigh it and then you'd pay for the candy.
3: I know what you're
2: and
3: talking about.
2: So my
3: about.
2: Grandparents would always get Brock's candies. And my dad went in the candy drawer.
3: Oh, no. Oh, man.
2: Grabbed a piece of Brock's, put it in his mouth. He's like, this is really salty.
3: Uh-uh.
2: And he spit it out. It was full of ants.

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1: Clear skies overnight with a low of 38. Winds out of the southeast, 5 to 10 miles per hour. Highs around 68 Tuesday, mainly clear skies. Lows level off around 46 Tuesday night, clear skies. From the Weatherology Weather Center, I'm meteorologist Paul Trombley on 104.3 Cities FM. Right now, 44.

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1: Just some friends stopped over for a little bit last night, and we were sitting in the living room, and I had my left foot on my right knee. So I was sitting, you know, like this, dad style, right?
2: Yeah.
1: And they were here for probably, or at our house, probably 45 minutes to an hour.
2: Dad style.
1: I like that. And when I put my foot down, it was completely numb. Like, I had to, like, hold myself. I'm like, this is weird.
2: Like a sausage leg. Yeah. You can't even, like, feel it. You're like, what is this?

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Always the tea. Delilah, City's 104.3.

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1: Here's your weatherology forecast, brought to you by Ag Country. Lows level off around 38 overnight under clear skies, southeast winds 5 to 10 miles per hour. Tuesday, highs around 68. From the Weatherology Weather Center, I'm meteorologist Paul Trombley on 104.3 Cities FM. Currently 43.

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1: I am mortified when I see, you know, when those things pop up, like a memory of the things I posted when I was younger on Facebook.
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1: 68 today under partly cloudy skies. Southeast winds 8 to 15 miles per hour. Lows level off around 46 tonight. Sunshine mixed with clouds at times. Tomorrow, slight chance for showers. Highs around 69. From the Weatherology Weather Center, I'm meteorologist Paul Trombley on 104.3 Cities FM. Currently, it's 42 degrees.
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2: Let's just say that you are grilling. Matt was out with you.
3: Okay.
2: Let's just say Mila's sleeping and out of the equation right now.
3: Okay.
2: Just you and Mav.
3: Okay.
2: How many times you go, no, that's hot. No, that's hot.
3: The entire time. I'm like, don't go by the grill. Don't go by the grill.
2: And you can tell him, don't bike over here.
3: And he will.
2: You got the whole deck.
3: Yeah, that's where he wants to be. And then he'll go to these other spots and he'll find a bug. And then I'm out there trying to kill bugs. So grilling is not happening when I'm single momming it.

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1: It's not about being tired. It's something a lot more specific than that.
0: We'll get to exactly how many people deal with it coming up next. 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

0: New research just broke down how common the Sunday scaries really are.
1: And it's not just a mood. It's actually messing with people's whole week.
0: So how many of us are dealing with it? 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
1: I cannot even tell you the amount of people who post on Instagram or just on Sundays in general, and they'll post like the Sunday scaries. Now, I've even felt this before. Like, I get it really, really bad when, like, we have my family in town and we've had a fun, full weekend and everyone's heading home. And then you're just like sitting there in your house and you're like thinking, going back to the grind. Like, I just had so much fun with my family and it's like so much anxiety. That's what like the Sunday scaries are. And I will get like physically sick because I'm thinking about like, okay, we're going back to the work week. All that fun is done. Like, it's Sunday. It's real. And I'm not alone in this, Matt. Because there is a new study.
0: Don't.
1: You're looking at me weird. And I'm just calling you out, okay? But there's a new survey. They found that 61% of workers report anxiety or dread on Sunday evenings, with 3 in 4 saying it comes from real physical symptoms like headaches or restlessness. Now, half of people say that they stay up later on Saturday night, which researchers say only makes the Sunday scaries feel worse, because 47% of full-time workers say a shorter work week is one thing that would actually help.
0: Okay. What do most people do on Saturday nights?
1: Party. Maybe.
0: Okay.
1: I'm not. I might be up late.
0: Bree.
1: What?
0: You have been a mom for, what, 3 years?
1: Yeah.
0: Did you get the Sunday scaries before that?
1: Yes.
0: Okay.
1: A lot more.
0: That's when you were in your party phase.
1: Yeah, drinking, partying.
0: Yes.
1: Yeah.
0: And that's your Sunday scaries. It's called a hangover.
1: No, it's not. It's yes. More than that.
0: No, I'm not going to go with this now.
1: Well, I'm not drinking and I still get it.
0: So here, let me ask you this.
1: Okay.
0: Okay. So first I'll say my piece. I look forward to Sunday nights, especially during football season.
1: It is better during football season. I'll give you that.
0: That's when I go in the theater. I crack open, well, not a beer anymore, so I can't drink that. But yeah. I'll have an alcoholic beverage.
1: Okay.
0: And I'll watch football.
1: Yeah.
0: And I love it.
1: Yeah.
0: And then I go to bed and I wake up the next morning ready to rock and roll and come in and do the show and then go to work.
1: I mean, okay. It's not that those Sundays are not good, because like I like to watch football too.
0: Mm-hmm.
1: But like if my family's been in town all weekend with me, hanging out, we're having fun, and then Sunday football starts and then they have to take off because they have a 2-hour drive, I'm still going to get the Sunday scares. I'm still going to feel that anxiety. Like, yeah, I get to watch football, really fun, but like they're gone now and the whole fun weekend's over.
0: So if your family wasn't in town, you wouldn't get the Sunday scaries?
1: No, I probably still would, but I don't know if it would be as bad. Because they don't come here a lot. A 2-hour drive, it's not like terrible, but yeah. Like it takes a lot for them to make it work.
0: See, and that's another thing that we do. When we leave a cabin, like no matter how much fun we're having, we always leave in the morning on Sunday.
1: In the morning.
0: I always want to be back by noontime to get everything wrapped up. So I'm not stressing about laundry, about all unpacking, all that stuff at 9 o'clock at night. I don't want to be doing that. I never stay. We never stay.
1: Okay, well, we're very opposite than you, because we stay so late on Sundays and then I get home and I don't go to bed till super late. And it's like the fun, I don't want it to stop and I just keep dragging it out. And that's part of my problem.
0: So I think it's not really Sunday scaries for you. It's just I don't want this to end.
1: That's the anxiety. That's the Sunday scaries. That's
0: not the same thing. That means I'm having a blast and I don't want this party to wrap up.
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12: You know, there are some things I'd rather not talk about, like the fact that 3 million Americans are losing their vision because of glaucoma. It's progressive and painless, and you don't have a clue what's happening. But the good news is Lifetime Vision has the latest Cirrus high-def OCT, which can detect glaucoma a whopping 10 years earlier than standard vision testing. That's right, we got you.

68 today under partly cloudy skies. Southeast winds 8 to 15 miles per hour. Lows level off around 46 tonight. Sunshine mixed with clouds at times. Tomorrow, slight chance for showers. Highs around 69. From the Weatherology Weather Center, I'm meteorologist Paul Trombley on 104.3 Cities FM. 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

0: A library just got a book back after an extremely long wait, longer than you'd think is even possible.
1: Whoever had it originally is definitely not around to explain themselves.
0: We'll tell you exactly how long it was gone coming up next. Matt and Bree Morning, Cities 104.3. 1, 2.

0: A library in Australia just got a very overdue book back found in the strangest possible place.
1: It had been sealed up somewhere no one would ever think to look.
0: So where did it actually turn up? Matt and Bree, Morning Cities 104.3. A man named Ross Simmons found a 150-year-old book bricked inside a sealed fireplace during a home renovation in Kiama, Australia. The book, Antiquities of Athens, had been checked out from the local library sometime in the 1870s.
1: Wow.
0: That's unbelievable.
1: Wow.
0: Likely by Simmons' great-great-grandfather. Grandpop was stealing the book, who owned the house at the time. So this house has been around a long time.
1: Yeah.
0: He's living in the same house as his great-great-grandfather. Based on the original overdue fee printed on the inside cover, the fine would have ended up being about $20,000 by now. But the library's records from that era were lost long ago, and they've since done away with late fees altogether.
1: Oh.
0: The library was just glad to get the book back, water damage and all, and has no plans to track down anyone's descendants for payments.
1: So he literally put it in the wall and they sealed it?
0: I guess.
1: What? Why would you do that? Wouldn't you think that you'd like, you'll never get it back at
0: right.
1: that point?
0: Maybe he was just like an ornery old man. He's like, if I can't have it the rest of my life, nobody's going to have it the rest of my life.
1: You know, they say it's the great, great grandfather, but it probably was the great grandfather that was a little kid that did it to the great, great grandfather while he was doing it and sealed it in. They're like, he'll never know.
0: Naughty little boy.
1: Like you.
0: Huh?
1: When you were a little boy.
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3: From the newsroom, I'm Alex Carminati. UND football players Johnny Wiltshire and Avery Scott should know soon about whether they'll still have eligibility to continue playing for the Fighting Hawks this season. Both of them were seeking a fifth season of eligibility from the NCAA, and they each still have a temporary restraining order status from Grand Forks County District Court they received before the season started. Head coach Eric Schmidt says that Wiltshire will have a preliminary injunction hearing during the first week of October, while Scott has his hearing this Thursday. The Town Square Farmers Market and LiveWell Grand Cities organizations will be hosting a fundraiser this Saturday from 4 p.m. to 11 p.m. The fundraiser will happen in Town Square in Grand Forks at Demers Avenue and South 3rd Street. A 79-year-old man who was arrested for shooting another man on Sunday in Mentor was booked on a first-degree attempted murder charge. Leslie Anderson was arrested and is currently being held at the Northwest Regional Correction Center in Crookston. Formal charges have not yet been filed. From the newsroom, I'm Alex Carminati.
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12: 68 today under partly cloudy skies. Southeast winds 8 to 15 miles per hour. Lows level off around 46 tonight. Sunshine mixed with clouds at times. Tomorrow, slight chance for showers. Highs around 69. From the Weatherology Weather Center, I'm meteorologist Paul Trombley on 104.3 Cities FM. 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

0: There's a new survey out on how well people actually know the folks living right next door.
1: For a lot of people, the answer is basically not at all.
0: We'll break down the real numbers coming up next. Matt and Bree Mornings, Cities 104.3. I've never seen it.

0: New research came out on how Americans really feel about their neighbors.
1: A lot of people would rather do almost anything than actually knock on the door.
0: So what are people doing instead? 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We moved into our house here that we're in 5.5 years ago.
1: Oh, really? I thought you'd been there longer.
0: No. So it was five years in June.
1: Okay.
0: So five, a little under five and a half. And we've got a neighbor behind us I have never, ever, ever said hi to.
1: Ever?
0: We share a property line.
1: Matt, that's really bad.
0: No, now here's from what I understand. He spends winters in Arizona.
1: Okay.
0: And he has a cabin also. He's a single guy and he has a cabin. So he's at the cabin, like he's retired most of the time.
1: So this house just sits empty a majority
0: much.
1: Of the time?
0: Yeah, pretty much. I mean,
1: it must be nice.
0: Yeah, I know, but it was... It'd be nice at some point just to say hi and meet the person, you know?
1: Right.
0: But I'm just from what I've heard from other neighbors, that's just how he lives. You
1: Maybe
0: know? That's
1: he needs
0: his thing.
1: Somebody to Airbnb his house.
0: There you go.
1: When you do talk to him, let him know my name.
0: Hey, I'll drop it off there for you. You can make a few bucks over the winter. A new survey of over 1,000 Americans finds 1 in 3 people actively avoid their neighbors. 70% say they'd rather order something online than ask people next door for help. Only about 3 in 10 Americans say they actually know their neighbors at all, even though nearly 8 in 10 say a strong neighborhood connection improves their quality of life. I know all of the other neighbors, you know, say hi to them. I know their names and everything, but that's the one house I don't.
1: Wow, that just blows my mind.
0: I know.
1: Well, remember when we were building our garage, or we're going to build our garage, we had to go get approval from like all of our neighbors. Mm-hmm. So like we literally met every single neighbor.
0: Oh yeah.
1: But prior to that, the one that's right next door to me, we're really, really lucky because we actually built our houses right next to each other on purpose. Like
0: what?
1: We know them. Bryce worked with them. When he wasn't a firefighter, he worked with our neighbor in another business.
0: Are you serious?
1: Yes. And then he's like, yeah, I'm thinking about moving and buying a house. And then before he knew it, they're our neighbors.
0: Oh, wow.
1: But we did have a neighbor at the lake. So they're in a camper like right by our cabin. And this last weekend, they came strolling into the driveway and he's like, hey, neighbor. He's like, can I borrow a cup of sugar? And I was like, you know, we don't get that. You don't ever get that.
0: No, you don't.
1: I mean, at the lake, I kind of get it because it's like harder to get things than in Grand Forks here. But like, I don't have a neighbor knock on my door really and say like, do you have any extra eggs?
0: No. Yeah. You never. I mean, because we can run to the store, you know.
1: Yeah.
0: But when we, our very first house, this is 20 plus years ago, it was up on Cottonwood Street.
1: Okay.
0: And I noticed someone was letting their dog in the winter go to the bathroom on the sidewalk and not picking it up.
1: Uh-oh.
0: And it was happening over and over and over and over. So I finally went out. I spent like an hour and a half chiseling this stuff off the snow and ice, got it all cleaned up. And when I got done, I was upstairs and I saw the person's dog doing it. And I cranked open the window. I said, you better pick that up or I'm calling the police.
1: Oh, Matt.
0: And he never, ever walked down our sidewalk again. He always would come to our house and then go across the street to the other neighbors. But it was just a slob. You know, I mean,
1: what are you doing?
0: You know, that's laziness.
1: It is. So pick up your dog's poop, especially if you're by Matt's house.
0: Yeah, I'll let you know.
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12: 68 today under partly cloudy skies. Southeast winds 8 to 15 miles per hour. Lows level off around 46 tonight. Sunshine mixed with clouds at times. Tomorrow, slight chance for showers. Highs around 69. From the Weatherology Weather Center, I'm meteorologist Paul Trombley on 104.3 Cities FM. Right now, 43.

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Matt and Bree mornings. 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Matt is kind of like a homebrew that's gone horribly wrong. Ooh. 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So open

0: There's a new number out on how much people are actually planning to spend before the long weekend hits.
1: And a decent chunk of shoppers say that they're skipping the sales altogether this year.
0: We'll get in the real numbers coming up next. 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
1: New numbers are out on what people are actually planning to spend heading into the Labor Day weekend.
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1: So where's the rest of that money actually going? 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
2: We are planning on spending our time over Labor Day at the lake.
1: No.
2: Yeah, I mean, surprise, surprise. But here's the thing. Our son Maverick is absolutely obsessed with tubing. Like, we go through so much gas. He never wants to stop. He's like, faster, faster. And so I was thinking, you know, a lot of our money is probably going to be spent this Labor Day on boat gas.
1: Sure.
2: And then maybe just a little bit on food.
1: You really have to factor that stuff in.
2: Seriously.
1: Like, bass. What am I trying to gas for the boat, Bree? Does play a big part.
2: It does. And we have a Mastercraft boat, so that thing likes to just drink gas up. I mean, we're on it for like, I don't know, a couple hours, and Bryce is like, well, there's $300.
1: Yep. Bree brought some wine in this morning. We've been partaking.
2: I wish I did. There was a new survey, though, with Retail Me Not, and they found that shoppers plan to spend Labor Day weekend sales, expect to spend an average of $341.
1: Wow.
2: Now, one in four say that they're skipping the sales entirely. Travel isn't cheap either. AAA says that a round trip

0: domestic airfare is running about $750 this year, and hotel rates are up 9% from last year.
1: Yeah, I know. It's we have spent so much money on travel this year.
0: You guys actually have traveled a lot.
1: And it's not even like, hey, let's go somewhere for a trip. It's to get daughter Ani for orientation for college. Then traveling or getting all her stuff down there. And just traveling. And airline tickets, they are outrageous right now. It's frustrating as heck. So I'll be honest with you. I'm kind of numb to the whole expensive Labor Day thing right now.
0: Yeah.
1: You know, I'm just like, at this point, I don't care anymore.
0: Yeah.
1: And, you know, maybe that's what big business wants. They're like, overcharge, and then they just become numb to it.
0: Yeah. It's like, I know a lot of people are closing up their cabins, so I feel like they're like, well, go big or go home, because we are going home. After Labor Day, a lot of people are pulling their boats out. The water is so low that you almost have to.
1: Bree, I was at the lake this past weekend, and it's not even up to our rocks. Like, there's sand showing where, you know, there's usually a foot or two of water.
0: Yeah.
1: Is it really that dry down there, too?
0: Yes. It's really, we got to get some rain up in here.
1: I know, big time.
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9: Partly cloudy skies today with a high of 68. Winds out of the south, 8 to 15 miles per hour. Clear skies tonight, lows level off around 46. Partly cloudy skies tomorrow, slight chance for showers, high of 69. From the Weatherology Weather Center, I'm meteorologist Paul Trombley on 104.3 Cities FM. Right now, it's 42 degrees.

0: There's a new poll out on something that plays out in kitchens across the country every single school morning.
1: It's not about getting out the door on time. It's about what happens before that even matters.
0: We'll get into exactly how many parents are dealing with it coming up next. Matt and Bree Mornings, Cities 104.3.

0: A new poll just broke down one of the toughest parts of the school morning routine, and it's not the backpack or the shoes.
1: It's breakfast. Getting kids to actually sit down and eat it before they're out the door.
0: So how many parents are losing that battle? Matt and Bree Mornings, Cities 104.3. So growing up as a kid, Bree, I ate cereal.
1: Okay.
0: But my mom didn't let me have sugar cereal.
1: Ever?
0: Never.
1: Wow.
0: Now, I don't know why. She said, it makes you wild. That was not wild.
1: Oh, my. Yes, you were wild.
0: I was
1: wild.
0: A good little boy, and she said, I'm not buying you sugar.
1: Okay, now understand.
0: We also didn't have pop with in the house.
1: No, I wouldn't have given you pop either.
0: But one thing we were really lucky with daughter Ani, she was not a normal breakfast eater.
1: What do you mean?
0: Like, she would eat leftovers from the night before.
1: Like pizza and
0: anything.
1: Spaghetti for breakfast?
0: For breakfast.
1: Oh, I mean, to eat your own, you don't have to eat a breakfast food, I guess.
0: I was waiting for the face of Brie because she hates leftovers.
1: I know, but like, it's your daughter. I can't be like disgusted with your daughter. Come on.
0: But you know what she also said, and I remember as a kid, when I would have breakfast and go to school by 9:30 in the morning, I was starving, absolutely starving, like just so hungry.
1: Yeah.
0: What the heck was that?
1: I don't know. It sounded like a building, earthquake.
0: Yeah, the building fell apart. But daughter Ani, she said by lunchtime, I mean, I'm ready for lunch. I'm not starving, though, because she's had a good amount of protein, you know, so some cheese and...
1: Makes sense.
0: So anyways, a new University of Michigan poll finds about 3 in 4 parents struggle to get their kids to eat breakfast before school.
1: Yeah, I believe that. I do.
0: Picky eating is the biggest culprit at 44%, followed by slower, grumpy kids. Imagine that. No, Maverick's never grumpy when he's woken up in the morning,
1: never,
0: does he?
1: Never, never.
0: And just the general rush to get out the door at 30%. Separate research finds the average parent now spends around 10 hours a week managing school year logistics like carpools and calendars, so breakfast is often the first thing that gets rushed or skipped entirely.
1: When I was in, I don't know, probably middle school and high school, I used to eat every single morning oatmeal and the ones with like dinosaur eggs. Have you ever seen those?
0: No.
1: It's like a little egg in the oatmeal. And when you heat it up, the eggs like dissolve and then you get to see the dinosaurs and they're like a little candy.
0: You ate that in high school?
1: Yeah, I did. It was so good. And I always made like 2 packets because I knew one would not fill me up. So I always had to have the 2. Did you
0: Google
1: it? Dinosaur
0: eggs, yes.
1: Yeah, they're so
0: good. They're still here.
1: They are, but they're not gluten-free, so I can't eat them. And if they were, I would definitely eat them every day now.
0: Dinosaur eggs.
1: They're so good. But talking about a 3-year-old, before going to daycare, it is absolutely impossible to get this kid to eat anything. My husband Bryce does it a lot of the times, but they're even on like weekends when we go places, we've resorted to like giving him like a cup of milk and then like a Ziploc bag with cereal, and he's a happy kid. Like he's literally like
0: that's all he needs.
1: Yeah, because I've tried like Pop-Tarts of all kinds. Like I've gotten protein balls. Like I could make him a huge breakfast, and he'd be like, no.
0: Really?
1: I don't know. It's just if he's with the other kids at daycare and they're eating breakfast, then he will. But like he doesn't really want to do it.
0: Like he doesn't want to miss something. Almost it seems like.
1: Yeah, and. The things that he eats at daycare, a lot of it he won't eat at home, and he eats so much at daycare because like, they're all just like sitting there and just chomping down on chicken nuggets and
0: Dino nuggets.
1: Sorry, Dino nuggets.
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3: From the newsroom, I'm Alex Carminati. UND football players Johnny Wiltshire and Avery Scott should know soon about whether they'll still have eligibility to continue playing for the Fighting Hawks this season. Both of them were seeking a 5th season of eligibility from the NCAA, and they each still have a temporary restraining order status from Grand Forks County District Court they received before the season started. Head coach Eric Schmidt says that Wiltshire will have a preliminary injunction hearing during the first week of October, while Scott has his hearing this Thursday. The Town Square Farmers Market and LiveWell Grand Cities organizations will be hosting a fundraiser this Saturday from 4 p.m. to 11 p.m. The fundraiser will happen in Town Square in Grand Forks at Demers Avenue and South 3rd Street. A 79-year-old man who was arrested for shooting another man on Sunday in Mentor was booked on a first-degree attempted murder charge. Leslie Anderson was arrested and is currently being held at the Northwest Regional Correction Center in Crookston. Formal charges have not yet been filed. From the newsroom, I'm Alex Carminati.
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12: Partly cloudy skies today with a high of 68. Winds out of the south, 8 to 15 miles per hour. Clear skies tonight, lows level off around 46. Partly cloudy skies tomorrow, slight chance for showers, high of 69. From the Weatherology Weather Center, I'm meteorologist Paul Trombley on 104.3 Cities FM. Right now, it's 42 degrees.

0: A group of high schoolers pulled off one of the more unusual prom entrances we've heard about in a while.
1: It wasn't a limo. It was not a truck. It was something a lot more organized or recognizable than that.
0: We'll tell you exactly what showed up to pick them up. Coming up next, Matt and Bree Morning, Cities 104.3.

0: A group of students at this Kansas high school found a way to make their prom entrance impossible to forget.
1: It started as a joke after they spotted something enormous parked at their local grocery store.
0: So what did they actually talk their way into? We'll find out right now. Matt and Bree Mornings, Cities 104.3. Students at Seaman High School in Kansas talked their way into a ride. To prom in the Oscar Mayer Wienermobile after spotting the giant hot dog-shaped vehicle parked at a grocery store. Student Cooper Letts joked to his friend Brecken Andrews that it would be cool to show up to prom in it, so Andrews actually asked the Wienermobile's crew, known as hot doggers, if they'd give it a shot. They said yes, and several students got chauffeured to prom in the 27-foot hot dog on wheels. Ketchup and mustard painted job and all. One student even ran the idea past his prom date ahead of time, telling her it'd be a once-in-a-lifetime ride lined up. She said she was picturing everything from a horse to a helicopter. And the Wienermobile actually pulled up. She was all in, Brie.
1: Okay, so when I went to Nashville, you remember that?
0: Yeah.
1: For my mom's birthday?
0: Yeah.
1: That was like last spring. We went on one of those bike rides where you get to have some cocktails and ride on a bike.
0: Is that where you're, like, everyone's pedaling?
1: The pedal bar.
0: Okay,
1: so we went all around Nashville, and I was sitting next to this guy and my mom, and we were like, well, what do you do? And he's like, I drive the Oscar Mayer Wienermobile.
0: Like, are you serious?
1: I was like, no, you don't. He's like, yes, I do. And he said he had to, like, apply to do it, and, like, it's only a year term, and he was really sad because you can't do it for longer than a year.
0: Oh, no
1: way. But, like,
0: you
1: get to, like, travel and be the driver of the Oscar Mayer Wienermobile.
0: Did you get to ride in it?
1: Well, no, because he was on vacation in Nashville, too, so he took a little break from the Wienermobile.
0: Probably wouldn't have been happy having him towing around town after a couple of tasties and the Wienermobile song, you know? It's a bucket list of mine.
1: To what?
0: I want to ride in the Wienermobile.
1: Oh, really?
0: I have always wanted to ride in it since I was a kid.
1: Really?
0: Yes. I don't know why it's such a... And I saw it over at... It was here in town one time.
1: I was going to say, I thought it was.
0: But I just got to poke my head in it. I couldn't ride in it.
1: Well, maybe we should give him a... I know the guy now, the Oscar one. I
0: mean, do you?
1: I mean, he's probably done. It's probably like this month he's done.
0: Get him up here. A bucket list of mine, Brie.
1: We'll work on it for your birthday or something.
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15: Partly cloudy skies today with a high of 68. Winds out of the south, 8 to 15 miles per hour. Clear skies tonight, lows level off around 46. Partly cloudy skies tomorrow, slight chance for showers, high of 69. From the Weatherology Weather Center, I'm meteorologist Paul Trombley on 104.3 Cities FM. Right now, it's 42 degrees.

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1: So it's mentalist Oz Perlman, and he has built this career out of appearing to read the minds of complete strangers, and his acts regularly include live television anchors, professional athletes, and even like Fortune 500 CEOs. The act has got so much attention that he ended up headlining the White House Correspondents Association dinner, breaking decades of tradition where a comedian actually took the stage instead.
0: What?
1: Now, Perlman insists that he's not actually reading minds. He calls it reading people. So he picks up on like these tiny cues most of us would never notice, from word choice to body language. And somehow everyone hesitates before answering a question. If they do, he can pick up on that, I should say. Now, he's turned this into a full-blown career, even writing a book on the habits behind it. And reporters who have sat across from him say the experience is somewhere between fascinating and mildly unsettling.
0: Really? I got fun audio of this.
2: I love it. Where are my fathers? Anybody? Who's got children in this room? What's your name?

0: Ed, I want you to catch that football. I want you to stand up for me, Ed. I want you to take that football right now in your hands, and I want you to squeeze it hard, all your muscles, and I want you to feel in your heart, feel in your body, what that football and what that game of football represents to you and your family, what it's giving you. Can you feel it? I want to squeeze it. Can you feel that? All right, come on up. Let's hear it for Ed, everybody. Bless you.
1: There's not much visually that you're missing. It's literally him throwing a football, and then...
0: Let's go. Here's all you do. Let's hear for you.
1: So you just set it on a table.
0: One thing here. I need this for the Bills. Imagine your child's having their birthday, and they're about to blow out the candle on their birthday cake. Can you see this in your mind? And right when you do that, they're about to blow out that candle on their birthday cake, and right when they do that, they're about to make a wish. Can you imagine this happening right now? Everyone, here's what I want you to do. Come on closer, come on closer. I'm gonna cover this up. I'm gonna count to three. After three, I want you to tell us all what your child was wishing upon. Open your eyes, open your eyes. I want you to see this. Open your eyes. One, two, three. They blew out the candle on their birthday cake. Tell us, what was that gift they wanted? Say it right now. Say it.
2: To go to Disneyland?
0: Crazy, right?
2: What happened?
0: Didn't you imagined it, right? Look at me, Ed, I got something right here. You imagined that they wanted to go to Disney World, right? And what did you imagine? Them blowing out the candle.
1: Okay, so I have to, well, just finish this up here. Look at Bree. It's a cake. The football is a cake now.
0: Cake.
1: Okay, so I'm going to explain what kind of happened here.
3: Oh.
1: And it's Mickey in the middle.
3: It's like Mickey Mouse.
4: Wow.
1: So what happened was he threw the football. He was out in the audience. He threw the football to the player, and the guy squeezed it, right? He was squeezing the football. They came up, and then you heard him say, "You pretend your child is, you know, going to blow out a candle." He took a little cover, like a cape, and covered up half the football. You could see the whole football from our vantage point, but from the other player, you couldn't. And then when he took the cape away, it was a cake, and he cut into it.
4: Oh my!
1: With
4: gosh.
1: Mickey in the middle after he said Disney World.
4: Oh, my gosh.
1: Ooh, Bray, I'm telling you.
4: Okay, we got to get this guy here.
1: I'm sure he's not free, though.
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17: Partly cloudy skies today with a high of 68. Winds out of the south, 8 to 15 miles per hour. Clear skies tonight, lows level off around 46. Partly cloudy skies tomorrow, slight chance for showers, high of 69. From the Weatherology Weather Center, I'm meteorologist Paul Frobley on 104.3 Cities FM. Right now, it's 42 degrees.

0: There's a new survey out on something that quietly piles up in basically every house in America.
1: It's not just an annoying chore. Turns out it's eating up way more of our lives than most people realize.
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0: New survey just put a real number on how much of our lives go toward dealing with clutter.
1: And it's a lot more than most people would guess if you asked them cold.
0: So how much time are we actually talking about? Well, we'll find out. Matt and Bree, Morning Cities 104.3. Mrs. Matt has cracked the whip on me, Bree.
1: What?
0: She's had enough of my office at home.
1: Uh-oh.
0: I will tell you, I have an office in the basement. It's away from everybody and everything.
1: Mm-hmm.
0: And it's my area for storage of old electronics, I'll say.
1: Oh, boy.
0: Now, the office itself is actually not bad. But
1: what's
0: it's
1: bad?
0: The closet.
1: Oh, okay.
0: Kind of like your shoe closet, you know?
1: Don't be bringing that up.
0: Hey,
1: that's not part of this. I'm not talking about that today. You keep going with your servers.
0: With daughter Ani at college, she's like, it's time. You need to fix this. This is not good. So a new survey finds more than 40% of Americans will spend the equivalent of nearly 2 months of their life decluttering. And almost half the people say they only get around to it less than once a month. The average American home is estimated to hold around... What? The average American home is estimated to hold around 300,000 individual items.
1: I mean, yeah, think about that.
0: People say they waste $1,000 a year replacing things they can't find.
1: Ooh, that's an ouch.
0: Lack of motivation is number one obstacle people blame ahead of dust and general clutter itself. 300,000 items.
1: Well, it makes sense.
0: That you had to buy.
1: Well, but it could come in packs, too.
0: Okay, so I had to buy 200,000 items.
1: Yeah, I mean, so it's still a lot, but I feel like a majority of my life, when you were talking about this, is like decluttering and organizing.
0: Yeah.
1: I do love to organize, but I do it because my husband, Bryce, that's his thing. Like, he keeps our house very organized, and I sometimes will get, I don't know, a little lazy, and I'll be like, I'll just throw it all in a box, and I'll go through it later, and it drives him crazy. But like, I don't want clutter, and we have two little kids at home, and there is clutter. Like, there's no way to hide it. We have to embrace it because there's toys. There's, like, they're growing out of things. They're getting new things, and, like, it's just part of life.
0: You know, it's funny because it's almost like it's the yin to the yang. Like, if you and I were married, our house, it would not be good.
1: We'd be in so much trouble. We would be so bad.
0: And if Bryce and Mrs. Matt were married,
1: we would go over there and we'd be embarrassed.
0: Yeah, it'd be like there's a fingerprint over there. Go get that clean. So you got to have the balance, I think, on both sides.
1: You definitely do.
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3: From the newsroom, I'm Alex Carminati. UND football players Johnny Wiltshire and Avery Scott should know soon about whether they'll still have eligibility to continue playing for the Fighting Hawks this season. Both of them were seeking a fifth season of eligibility from the NCAA, and they each still have a temporary restraining order status from Grand Forks County District Court they received before the season started. Head coach Eric Schmidt says that Wiltshire will have a preliminary injunction hearing during the first week of October, while Scott has his hearing this Thursday. The Town Square Farmers Market and Live Well Grand Cities organizations will be hosting a fundraiser this Saturday from 4 p.m. to 11 p.m. The fundraiser will happen in Town Square in Grand Forks at Demers Avenue and South 3rd Street. A 79-year-old man who was arrested for shooting another man on Sunday in Mentor was booked on a first-degree attempted murder charge. Leslie Anderson was arrested and is currently being held at the Northwest Regional Correction Center in Crookston. Formal charges have not yet been filed. From the newsroom, I'm Alex Carminati.
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14: Partly cloudy skies today with a high of 68. Winds out of the south, 8 to 15 miles per hour. Clear skies tonight, lows level off around 46. Partly cloudy skies tomorrow, slight chance for showers, high of 69. From the Weatherology Weather Center, I'm meteorologist Paul Trombley on 104.3 Cities FM. Right now, it's 42 degrees.

0: numbers are out on how people really feel about ringing up their own groceries.
1: And a lot of shoppers are still choosing the long line over doing it themselves. And the reason might surprise you.
0: We'll break down what's actually driving people away. 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

0: There's new research on why so many people still skip the self-checkout lane completely.
1: For a lot of people, it's not about trusting in the machine. It's about the machine trusting them back.
0: So what's the biggest complaint? Matt and Bree, Morning Cities 104.3. I ran to Hugo's over the weekend when I got back from the cabin. Mm-hmm. And one of the things I had was avocado. Now, I used to have an itchy throat from avocado.
1: Yeah, I was going to say, I thought you didn't even eat avocado.
0: And I tried it, and it stopped. I don't know what it is. And I love avocado now.
1: Oh, so I eat avocados. Wow. This is like a new development.
0: I know.
1: Like, very recent.
0: And you know how they have a little sticker on there with like a number?
1: Yeah.
0: It was gone. And so I had to do it manually.
1: Yeah.
0: And of course, I couldn't figure it out. I couldn't figure out how to do the avocado. And there was starting to be a line. And I started to get a little anxious. And I was like, oh, I'm holding all these people up. And the lady kind of saw me. You know, there's like one person that stands or kind of watching.
1: Yeah, they're just like making sure that people like you maybe get some help.
0: And so she could see that I wasn't frustrated. I was just more of like, I felt like I was holding everybody up.
1: Sure.
0: And she could tell, right?
1: Mm-hmm.
0: And she came over and she had it in the computer in like 4 seconds.
1: Yeah, super fast.
0: Done. And she just said, I'll finish up for you. And she's ding, ding, ding, got everything done for me. Super nice of her to do that. It just got me thinking. I'm like, I'm a computer nerd. I'm supposed to know how to do this stuff.
1: Right.
0: And it wasn't hard. I was overthinking the process.
1: Oh, yeah. It's okay.
0: Well, a new survey finds shoppers who avoid self-checkout mostly blame themselves. 40% say the process actually takes longer than waiting for the cashier because of themselves, not the computers. The most common frustrations are age verification hiccups. I've never experienced that because I've never bought anything at a self-checkout.
1: I honestly have, and it was very easy because I just pulled up my ID and I scanned it, and it was like, okay, you're good.
0: Yeah.
1: Yeah, not a problem.
0: Now, they're saying this is... God. Great for older shoppers. So I'm happy to hear I'm saying that about myself. Younger shoppers still prefer self-checkout for the speed, but most people over 45, Bray, would rather just deal with a person.
1: Okay, that's I'm not Matt. 45. I'm on the younger end of this.
0: But don't get
1: I like talking to people. I know that sounds weird. But
0: yeah, I know.
1: I enjoy going to an actual person, not just like the self-checkout, because if I have questions, then I don't have to wait for somebody or bother the person that's working it. Mm-hmm. I can just be like instant service. Like, I don't know. It's just like fun to see how their life. Like, I'll say like, how's your day going or whatever. And like, I don't know. I'm just a chatterbox. So I just love talking to people.
0: The only thing I don't like about checkout with someone, like, and it didn't happen at Hugo's. It was a different place. But every item they would comment on. And I'm like, come on, just, you making some cookies today? Oh, you're going to have some eggs for breakfast, are you?
1: I don't know. I kind of like that.
0: Just check me out. What if I had something in there that I was really embarrassed about?
1: They probably wouldn't comment on that one, Matt.
0: Oh, I'm sure they would.
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10: Partly cloudy skies today with a high of 68. Winds out of the south, 8 to 15 miles per hour. Clear skies tonight, lows level off around 46. Partly cloudy skies tomorrow, slight chance for showers, high of 69. From the Weatherology Weather Center, I'm meteorologist Paul Trombley on 104.3 Cities FM. Right now, it's 42 degrees.

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7: Highs around 68 today. Under partly cloudy skies, winds out of the south, 10 to 15 miles per hour. Clear skies tonight, lows level off around 46. Slight chance for showers tomorrow, 69. From the Weatherology Weather Center, I'm meteorologist Paul Trombley on 104.3 Cities FM. Currently, it's 44 degrees.

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2: 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Oh,
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Yeah, we got that forecast ready to go for you. Looking not, it's not terrible. 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
6: Of sunshine today with daytime highs approaching 68. Southerly winds 10 to 15 miles per hour. Lows dip down to about 46. Tonight, clear skies. 69 tomorrow. Slight chance of rain showers. From the Weatherology Weather Center, I'm meteorologist Paul Frombly on 104.3 Cities FM. Currently 50.

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And Friday, we're giving away another donuts. 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
1: I will survive without you.

picture this. You and a friend, Halloween. You're down in Austin, Texas, and you're cheering on University of North Dakota taking on Michigan State University. Woo! It's the 2026 Hall of Fame game in Austin, Texas. They got their matchup. It's at the HEB Center, Cedar Park, right outside of Austin. And we want to hook you up with tickets to the Hall of Fame game, airfare to Austin, courtesy of Bergen Travel, accommodations, Fighting Hawk swag, $500 to spend while you're down there. And we've got a ton of swag thanks to our friends at Sunrooms Plus. Big thank you to Thief River Glass for making this happen. So if you and a friend want to go down and catch the action at the 2026 Hall of Fame game in Austin, Texas, some men's hockey, let's go. 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City.

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5: Lots of sunshine today, with daytime highs approaching 68. Southerly winds 10 to 15 miles per hour. Lows dip down to about 46. Tonight, clear skies. 69 tomorrow. Slight chance of rain showers. From the Weatherology Weather Center, I'm meteorologist Paul Frombly on 104.3 Cities FM. Right now, it's 57 degrees.

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Lit it up. 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

A 48-year-old man just made a college football team in his debut. He was always getting hurt when he was younger, and his son actually encouraged him. He's like, "Dad, get on this team." Chelsea Valentine on Cities 104.3 FM. I'm in awe. So he is now a defensive lineman for San Jose City College in California. Joined the college and then joined the football team. And he just worked really hard to get back in shape. I'm a little bit nervous. I don't know how it's going to be with 20-year-olds tackling a 48-year-old man. But all right, get it, Justin. Live your dream.

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We want to put you and a friend on a plane to go down to Austin, Texas for the 2026 Hall of Fame game. 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

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That's going down on October 31st. It is the Hall of Fame game. 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One lucky winner is going to get two tickets to the Hall of Fame game. Airfare to Austin, courtesy of Bergen Travel. 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
8: Weather. 68 this afternoon under mainly sunny skies. Southerly winds 10 to 15 miles per hour. 46 tonight, clear skies. Slight chance for showers tomorrow. High temperatures reach up to 69, partly cloudy. From the Weatherology Weather Center, I'm meteorologist Paul Frombly on 104.3 Cities FM. 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

many reasons that we need to just back off of AI. Gosh, they had these robots that were doing a dance competition that was everything fell apart. That was in China. And now there's an AI actress, an artificial intelligence actress that messed up big time. 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Three songs.

This is exactly why we can't change the name of artificial intelligence to supreme intelligence and superior intelligence. Yes, humans make a lot of mistakes, but I'm so worried about the people who are leaning in way too hard on AI. I mean, they are in bed with it, man. There was an actress named Tilly Norwood. No, you haven't heard of her because she doesn't really exist. She's an AI actor. Somebody's brainchild said, we're going to invent this fake person, I guess. It's not even a person. You can't even call it a human. That's like saying that fake meat is meat. Anyways, this AI actress glitched during an on-air interview on Piers Morgan Uncensored. That's right. Piers was trying to interview this AI thing, if you will. And all of a sudden, she just flipped from English to speaking Cantonese. And it was so bizarre and threw so many people off. So there you go. They are trying to push AI down our throats, and it's just backfiring.

0: Mix.
1: 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And according to StopAlcoholAbuse.gov, alcohol can harm brain development in young adults. 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

I'm struggling as an aunt. 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Chelsea Valentine, feeling like a bad aunt. Why? I'll tell you. Coming up, four songs.

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Oh!

0: 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Chelsea Valentine on City's 104.3 FM. I'm feeling like a bad aunt. Now, technically, I'm nobody's biological mother. Don't tell that to my dogs. I try to explain to them that I'm not their real mom all the time. But I kind of get things thrown in my face if I ever have an opinion on kids. And my experience comes from being a kid myself, being a sibling myself, and I have bonus daughters, you know. So anyways, I'm feeling like a bad aunt because every time I give my nieces something, one is 2, one is 8, every time I give them something, it gets popped, scratched, broken, destroyed, smashed to smithereens. And it's kind of getting on my nerves a little bit. I'm trying to let a lot of things go, especially when they're asking for things all the time. And I think the only part that drives me nuts is that when it does get broken, their parents hand me back my stuff that's smashed and said, oh, whoops. So now do I just not give them anything?
1: City

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9: 69 this afternoon under mainly sunny skies. Winds out of the south, 10 to 15 miles per hour. Tonight, lows around 46. Daytime highs approaching 69. Tomorrow, sunshine mixed with clouds at times. From the Weatherology Weather Center, I'm meteorologist Paul Frombly on 104.3 Cities FM. Currently, it's 63 degrees.

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0: Kelsey Valentine on City's 104.3 FM, and it happened. It happened yesterday at the vet. I met a dog that I don't like. I never thought this would happen. I'll let you know what happened. Coming up, 3 songs.
1: Time stood still, just like a photograph you made me feel. Like this will last forever, looking in your eyes.

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I never thought this would happen in my life. I am such a huge animal lover, and I finally met a dog at the vet yesterday that I don't like. And I think it's because I don't like the owner. I don't know what the heck happened in their world, but oh my gosh. So we're at the vet. There's three dogs that are in the waiting room, and all I wanted was to get Daisy, my 15-year-old Dalmatian, the heck out of there. We were done with her shot. We just needed to check out. And the vet tech, the receptionist, comes around, tells us all to stand in a corner and as close to the wall as possible, away from the doors. And they were bringing in a very aggressive dog. And she said, it's a dog aggressive dog. And I was like, oh my gosh, what does that mean? And I look out into the parking lot through the windows, and there's this giant, it was like a Great Dane mixed with like a Cane Corso, big muscular dog with not one, but two muzzles on. And this owner with a shirt that just says bleep everybody on the front. And I just said, oh my gosh, no, that's so scary.

0: Mix.
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These next two songs are going to help you shake it off. If you're going through something, if you're stressed out a little bit, I want you to get up. I want you to dance right now. So we've got Shut Up and Dance coming up, and then Sheryl Crow trying to put you in a good mood, powering through a Tuesday afternoon.

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We've got two tickets for you for the Hall of Fame game to cheer on University of North Dakota as they take on Michigan State. 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
8: Grand Forks weather. 69 this afternoon under mainly sunny skies. Winds out of the south, 10 to 15 miles per hour. Tonight, lows around 46. Daytime highs approaching 69. Tomorrow, sunshine mixed with clouds at times. From the Weatherology Weather Center, I'm meteorologist Paul Trombley on 104.3 Cities FM. Right now, it's 65 degrees.

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1: Just some friends stopped over for a little bit last night. 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

You ever look at somebody and you're like, honey, what did you think was going to happen? Chelsea Valentine on City's 104.3 FM. This TikToker is like so upset because she totally got scammed, but she didn't. She didn't get scammed at all. Got that coming up. Three songs.

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She's known nationwide. 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

entitlement is real. And I'm not just going to stick it on one generation because I've seen entitlement across all age groups, all races, all backgrounds, everybody. Everybody is just nonsense poopy pants. And I'm just, oh my gosh. This TikToker ranting and raving makes my head want to explode. Chelsea Valentine on Cities 104.3 FM. It happened again where these TikToker, she didn't know. She thought she was getting scammed. She didn't know that when you get cash back, that it comes from your own bank account. The ding dong is shopping. The cashier asks her, would you like cash back? And she's like, totally. Yes, I want $40 cash if you're giving it away. Cashier kind of looked at her like, okay, then just press the green button. And then she checks her account, which I'm shocked that she knows how to do. And she's like, it came out of my own account. It's such a scam. Where did you think it was coming from?

0: best mix.
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10: Daytime highs approaching 69 this afternoon under mainly clear skies, south winds 10 to 15 miles per hour. Lows level off around 48 tonight. Tomorrow, highs level off around 69. From the Weatherology Weather Center, I'm meteorologist Paul Trombley on 104.3 Cities FM. Right now, it's 66 degrees.

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6: 48 tonight under clear skies, southeast winds 10 to 15 miles per hour. Partly cloudy tomorrow, 69. Overcast skies tomorrow night, storms likely, lows around 54. From the Weatherology Weather Center, I'm meteorologist Paul Frombly on 104.3 Cities FM. 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
6: Forks. 48 tonight under clear skies, southeast winds 10 to 15 miles per hour. Partly cloudy tomorrow, 69. Overcast skies tomorrow night, storms likely, lows around 54. From the Weatherology Weather Center, I'm meteorologist Paul Trombley on 104.3 Cities FM. 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
5: 48 tonight under clear skies, southeast winds 10 to 15 miles per hour. Partly cloudy tomorrow, 69. Overcast skies tomorrow night, storms likely, lows around 54. From the Weatherology Weather Center, I'm meteorologist Paul Trombley on 104.3 Cities FM. Right now, it's 67 degrees.

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Taco About It Tuesday. It is Taco About It Tuesday. What do you want to talk about? Who do you want to talk about? It's also the first official day of autumn, or boot season, as I have decided to call it. What are you grateful for? Who are you grateful for? Who do you want to brag about tonight? Call me. Let's talk about it all night long.